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4: 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Good girls gotta get down with the gangsters. 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While I stand up in the back.

I'm checking on your boo, do what you do, and while you dance, I'ma glance at this beautiful view. 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Me and my mans don't dance, but to feel y'all bump and grind, it won't hurt if we gon' try one time. 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